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1: 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Moving on with our sports news. Thailand Southeast Asian Games gold medalist Naomi Cesar leads a 3-member Philippine athletics team in the World Under 20 Athletics Championships set August 5 to 9 at the University of Oregon in the USA. Cesar, the country's national record holder in the women's 800 meter, will be joined by fellow qualifiers Ivan Cabanda, who will compete in the men's 400 meter hurdles, and Ana Bianca Espinilla, who is entered in the women's javelin throw. Joining the athletes are coaches Roslyn Hamero, Junrey Bano, Ben Cesar, and PATAFA Secretary General Jasper Tanueco. The team is currently in Portland, Oregon for its pre-competition training camp. Precious Kabuya is the Philippines' sole representative at the 2026 OCR World Championships in Limerick, Ireland this August 6 to 9. She will compete against the world's best obstacle athletes in the 100-meter event. Kabuya has become one of the sport's most accomplished athletes after breaking the world record 5 times and also setting a Guinness World Record. She claimed gold in the 2023 Southeast Asian Games in Cambodia, and her success elevated the Philippines' reputation in obstacle sports. In the PBA, the San Miguel Beermen bounced back by blasting the Titan Ultra Giant Risers 143-105 in Wednesday's Group A Nightcap in the 50th Season Governor's Cup at the Ninoy Aquino Stadium. Import George King led the way with 35 points, 8 rebounds, and 8 assists. But it was sweet shooting Jeric Ahanmisi who took home the best player honors after logging in 25 points on 10 of 15 clip from the field, including 4 of 8 from the 3-point range. The victory improved San Miguel's record to 4 wins and 1 loss, while the Giant Risers remained at the cellar with a 1-5 record. In the first game, guest team Macau Giant Pandas notched their second victory this conference after squeaking past the Terra Firma Jeep 96-92. Damian Chonky was hailed the best player of the ball game after tallying 29 points, 3 steals, and 3 assists. The Giant Pandas and the Jeep are now tied at 2-4. Still in the PBA, TNT has tapped Ralier Hollis Jefferson as its replacement for Darius Days in the PBA Governor's Cup. Team manager Jojo Lastimosa confirmed the development, adding that Days played his final game on Wednesday in TNT's 101-107 win against Converge. Ralier is expected to make his Governor's Cup debut on Saturday against San Miguel Beermen at the Mall of Asia Arena. The 35-year-old American last played for TNT in the 2023-24 Commissioner's Cup after brother and TNT resident import Ronde went down with an injury. Ronde is expected to return to the Tropang 5G by October when the Governor's Cup resumes following a long break. The 3-time best import is still recovering from an Achilles injury he sustained while playing for Meralco in the East Asia Super League. Strong Group Pilipinas has added former Giles players Matthew Wright and William Navarro, as well as Sean Ildefonso, to its lineup for the 45th William Jones Cup. Wright will return to the Philippine basketball scene after helping the Philippines win a gold medal in the 2025 Southeast Asian Games in Thailand. Navarro, meantime, recently concluded his stint with the Busan KCC in the Korean Basketball League and is currently a free agent. For his part, Sean is set to play alongside his brother Dave on the international stage. Wright, Navarro, and Ildefonso will join an early formidable strong group roster, which includes former NBA player Boban Marjanovic, DJ Fenner, Ange Kwame, Tajuan Aji, Allen Liwag, and Jonathan Manalili. Strong Group Pilipinas will aim to become the first team to capture three consecutive William Jones Cup championships since Iran did it from 2009 to 2011. Cheska Centeno will defend her title at the 2026 Banca del Fucino WPA Women's Handball World Championship set July 31 to August 6 in Rome, Italy. Centeno is coming off a championship run at the Women's World 8 Ball in Wisconsin, USA, where Amit also played. Amit, for her part, will try to bag her third World 10 Ball trophy following her victories in 2009 and 2013. Centeno and Amit will also compete as partners in the Women's Doubles Master Showdown, which coincides with the World 10 Ball Tournament. In esports, Team Falcons PH moved one win away from the MLBB Mid-Season Cup 2026 Grand Finals after defeating Indonesia's Team Vitality 3-1 in the quarterfinals at the Esports World Cup in Paris, France. Team Falcons dominated Game 1, 18-5, as Salik Haji Imam Selina led the early game while Marco Super Marco Rekitiniano delivered a crucial triple kill to secure the series opener. Team Vitality responded in Game 2, rallying from an early deficit to even the series at 1-1. The Filipinos regained the lead in Game 3, winning the decisive Lord fight before closing out a 14-8 victory to move to match point. In Game 4, Team Falcons' surprise Hanabi pick paid off as Rekitiniano starred in crucial team fights, leading a three-man wipeout and adding a late double kill to seal a 12-5 win. Team Falcons PH will face Myanmar's Yangon Galacticos in the semifinals tomorrow.

0: 8 and features a $3,025,000 prize pool plus 3,350 club championship points. The 7-Eleven Click Road Bike Philippines will be tested in high altitude racing at the Trans-Himalaya International in Tibet, China. Homegrown talents Ronilan Kita, Mervin Corpus, and JP Olarte will join foreign reinforcements Daniel Gold, Cormac McGregor, and Daniel Yun Hin in the August 2-6 UCI 2.1 event. The team led by 7-Eleven Sports Director Rick Rodriguez is on its way to Tibet. The five-day event, which covers a total of 559 kilometers, is expected to be extra challenging for the riders as they will consistently race between 3,000 and 4,000 meters above sea level. Other competing teams are Bardiani CSF Italy, MBH Bank Hungary, Cache X Body Wrap Australia, Hong Kong, Uzbekistan, Terengganu Malaysia, Rujai Thailand, and Leaning Star China.
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4: Good news para sa ating mga senior citizens na binibisyaryo ng DSWD Social Pension.
5: Finally, ay funded na po yung increase para doon sa ating senior citizens sa Welfare Act. 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
0: Patuloy po kayo nakikinig sa ating DZSR Sports Radio 918 Sports News Roundup. For our international sports stories, FIFA has opened disciplinary proceedings against Argentina over its behavior after its World Cup final loss to Spain and throughout the tournament. Last week, the world governing body appointed a disciplinary and ethics prosecutor to assess what happened after the final whistle at the New York, New Jersey Stadium, with multiple Argentina players and backroom staff involved in altercations with Spain players following their 1-0 loss. On the recommendation of the prosecutor, FIFA will investigate Argentina players Nahuel Molina and Leandro Paredes, as well as Argentina assistant coach Roberto Ayala for alleged assault under Article 14 of FIFA's disciplinary code. Molina may also face disciplinary action for one count of alleged unsportsmanlike behavior under Article 14. Argentina's Thiago Almada and Spain's midfielder Gavi are also accused of the same breach.

0: time to celebrate kulturang Pinoy. 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Anything and everything fun and Filipino. Ito ang Pinoy Kultura. Intangible heritage. Ano nga ba ito? UNESCO defines it as the totality of tradition-based creations of a cultural community, expressed by a group of individuals and recognized as reflecting its cultural and social identity. In the early 2000s, the organization honored the Darangin chant of the Maranao and the Hudhud chant of the Ifugao as Philippine masterpieces of oral and intangible heritage of humanity. The Hudhud is recited and chanted among the Ifugao only during four occasions: harvesting and weeding of rice, funeral wakes, and bone washing rituals. Ito ay binubuo ng 200 kwento na may 40 kabanata bawat kwento. A celebration of heroes, heroines, wealth, and culture. The Darangin is an epic chant associated with the Maranao. Buhay, kamatayan, paninuyo, at pagmamahal ay ilan lamang sa mga kwentong napapaluod dito.
1: Hari inaw nandidong kwaranuni anarampay na.
0: Ang Darangin ay galing sa salitang darang, which means to narrate in the form of a song or chant, and is the longest surviving epic poetry in the Philippines. Yan ang Pinoy Kultura, because our culture is cool. To know more about their life, work, and contributions, visit the National Commission for Culture and the Arts at ncca.gov.ph.
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13: 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Before we continue with our news, gaya nga po na nabanggit natin in our interview also with Attorney John Rex Del Janco of the COMELEC. Kumbaga ngayong araw magsisimula na, or officially kanina umaga nagsimula na yung campaign for the Bangsamoro parliamentary election. So with that, malalaman na din natin kung sino yung mga party formally to sila yung mga

times. And another good news, by the way, we're allocating 100 million for startup empowerment. 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

Muling sumasaimpabawid ang Presidential Broadcast Service, Radyo Pilipinas, Radyo Publiko 738. 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Ang aming 50 kilowatt transmitter ay matatagpuan sa Marulas, Valenzuela City. 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

0: Yan ang Pinoy Kultura, because our culture is cool. 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
0: Time to celebrate kulturang Pinoy. 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Ito ang Pinoy Kultura.
7: A blessing of safe voyage and a chance to cool off.
8: Pinagmamalaki ng kanta ang Antipolo, named after tipolo or breadfruit, prolific in the area.
7: The city prides itself as the pilgrimage capital of the Philippines. Two of its more popular attractions are the historical Church of the Nuestra Señora de la Paz y Buen Viaje and its summer popular waterfalls, ang Hinulugang Taktak. The Franciscan missionaries built the church in 1578 and the Jesuits administered it in 1591. Thousands traveled to pray to Our Lady of Peace and Good Voyage, brought in from Mexico in 1626 and enshrined in the cathedral. A favorite tradition is trekking to the shrine on Good Friday Eve and May 1st. Another tradition is having new cars blessed at the church. Many believe it will ensure the safety of the car and its passengers. OFWs also pray for success abroad.
8: Pagkatapos ng pagpapala sa misa ay ang inaabangan ng mga bata ang pagligo sa sikat na Hinulugang Taktak,
7: described playfully in its song. It was first opened in July 1952, became a national park in September 1990, and a protected landscape in November 2000. In 2002, it had to be rehabbed because of water pollution. In February 2020, Hinulugang Taktak reopened, together with unique recreational installations for wall climbing, hanging bridges, and a spider web platform. And don't forget, before you leave, ang pasalubong. Sikat sa lugar ang suman at mangga. But you can also bring home antipolo in a jar, like coco jam, latik, kalamay, or adobong kasoy. So, no time to waste. Get into the culture, enjoy a blessing, and have some fun. Tayo na!
0: Yan ang Pinoy Kultura, because our culture is cool.
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